0: and mayor to become a Labour lord. The cost of government advisers has increased. £12.4 million is now spent on so-called SPADs, up 30% on last year. Some earn in excess of £150,000 a year. Two teenagers who were at the centre of one of the UK's biggest ever cyber attacks are beginning jail sentences. Owen Flowers and Talha Jaber crippled London's transport network, TfL, and cost the company £29 million. Paul Foster is head of the NCA's National Cybercrime Unit.
1: These offenders were part of Scattered Spider, a criminal group responsible for some of the most serious and damaging cyber attacks affecting the UK and countries around the world. As a result of this investigation, that threat has been significantly disrupted and degraded.
0: Energy drinks are to be banned for under 16s. From April next year, beverages containing more than 150 milligrams of caffeine per litre will be restricted. Coca-Cola, Coke Zero, Diet Coke and Pepsi are not affected, but Red Bull, Monster and Prime all breach the limit. And warm temperatures are set to be locked in for the next 7 to 10 days. Forecasters say some areas will remain in heatwave conditions for some time yet. That's the latest from Radio News Hub. I'm David Hall.
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2: Football's governing body, FIFA, says it's still considering whether to investigate Argentina over its clash against England. After their win, six Argentine players held a banner in support of their country's claim to the Falkland Islands. Conservative leader Kerry Badenoch says the move was wholly inappropriate.
3: The Falkland Islands are British. They will always be British. Conservatives fought for them before. We will do so again if necessary. Winning a football match does not mean Argentina can have the Falklands, so hands off. The fact is, political messaging is against the rules of FIFA, so that should be investigated.
2: Teenagers at 15 years old should be given a free meningitis B vaccine. Health experts advising the government are calling for a vaccination programme following the UK's biggest outbreak in Kent earlier this year. Leo S. almost died from Men B when he was younger.
4: If you are an unlucky person that does get meningitis, it can be so devastating, and there's no reason to put yourself and your family through that experience when you can go out and get the vaccine.
2: Sir Keir Starmer's pledging to do whatever he can for peace in Ukraine even after he's left office.
5: The mere fact that I'm moving on as Prime Minister does not mean that I lose any resolve to do whatever I can to ensure that just lasting peace comes for Ukraine.
2: The PM's been given Ukraine's highest civilian honour during a visit to Kyiv. Meanwhile, his successor, Andy Burnham, is to undertake a summer tour across the UK during the early weeks of his premiership. In what's been described as a listening tour of the UK, Burnham will travel across the country in August while Parliament is in recess. The public could be banned from buying the noisiest fireworks. New proposals are being considered after concerns about the effects on local communities and animals. And Sir David Beckham will be available as a playable character on Fortnite. The likeness of the former England player is to be added to the game, along with a series of outfits emulating his signature looks. That's the latest from Radio News Hub. I'm David Hall.
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2: FIFA's under increasing pressure to investigate whether Argentine players broke any rules following their World Cup clash against England. During celebrations of their wins, six of the team held up a banner which supported their country's claim to the Falkland Islands. The moves received widespread condemnation, and Lib Dem leader Sir Ed Davey thinks football bosses need to take swift action.
3: FIFA have not got a very good track record, even though there's a precedent for this when UEFA banned two Spanish players after they talked about Gibraltar being Spanish in post-match celebrations. FIFA doesn't seem to operate fairly.
2: Sadiq Khan is one of 26 new peers to be given seats in the House of Lords in one of Keir Starmer's last acts as Prime Minister. He's nominated the London Mayor to become a Labour Lord. The cost of government advisers has increased. £12.4 million is now spent on so-called SPADs, up 30% on last year. Some earn in excess of £150,000 a year. Two teenagers who were at the centre of one of the UK's biggest ever cyber attacks are beginning jail sentences. Owen Flowers and Talha Jaber crippled London's transport network, TfL, and cost the company £29 million. Paul Foster is head of the NCA's National Cybercrime Unit.
4: These offenders were part of Scattered Spider, a criminal group responsible for some of the most serious and damaging cyber attacks affecting the UK and countries around the world. As a result of this investigation, that threat has been significantly disrupted and degraded.
2: Energy drinks are to be banned for under 16s. From April next year, beverages containing more than 150 milligrams of caffeine per litre will be restricted. Coca-Cola, Coke Zero, Diet Coke and Pepsi are not affected, but Red Bull, Monster and Prime all breach the limit. And warm temperatures are set to be locked in for the next 7 to 10 days. Forecasters say some areas will remain in heatwave conditions for some time yet. That's the latest from Radio News Hub. I'm David Hall.
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2: Football's governing body, FIFA, says it's still considering whether to investigate Argentina over its clash against England. After their win, six Argentine players held a banner in support of their country's claim to the Falkland Islands. Conservative leader Kerry Badenoch says the move was wholly inappropriate.
3: The Falkland Islands are British. They will always be British. Conservatives fought for them before. We will do so again if necessary. Winning a football match does not mean Argentina can have the Falklands, so hands off. The fact is, political messaging is against the rules of FIFA, so that should be investigated.
2: Teenagers at 15 years old should be given a free meningitis B vaccine. Health experts advising the government are calling for a vaccination programme following the UK's biggest outbreak in Kent earlier this year. Leo S almost died from Men B when he was younger.
4: If you are an unlucky person that does get meningitis, it can be so devastating, and there's no reason to put yourself and your family through that experience when you can go out and get the vaccine.
2: Sir Keir Starmer's pledging to do whatever he can for peace in Ukraine even after he's left office.
5: The mere fact that I'm moving on as Prime Minister does not mean that I lose any resolve to do whatever I can to ensure that just lasting peace comes for Ukraine.
2: The PM's been given Ukraine's highest civilian honour during a visit to Kyiv. Meanwhile, his successor, Andy Burnham, is to undertake a summer tour across the UK during the early weeks of his premiership. In what's been described as a listening tour of the UK, Burnham will travel across the country in August while Parliament is in recess. The public could be banned from buying the noisiest fireworks. New proposals are being considered after concerns about the effects on local communities and animals. And Sir David Beckham will be available as a playable character on Fortnite. The likeness of the former England player is to be added to the game, along with a series of outfits emulating his signature looks. That's the latest from Radio News Hub. I'm David Hall.
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2: FIFA's under increasing pressure to investigate whether Argentine players broke any rules following their World Cup clash against England. During celebrations of their wins, six of the team held up a banner which supported their country's claim to the Falkland Islands. The moves received widespread condemnation, and Lib Dem leader Sir Ed Davey thinks football bosses need to take swift action.
3: FIFA have not got a very good track record, even though there's a precedent for this when UEFA banned two Spanish players after they talked about Gibraltar being Spanish in post-match celebrations. FIFA doesn't seem to operate fairly.
2: Sadiq Khan is one of 26 new peers to be given seats in the House of Lords in one of Sir Keir Starmer's last acts as Prime Minister. He's nominated the London Mayor to become a Labour Lord. The cost of government advisers has increased. £12.4 million is now spent on so-called SPADs, up 30% on last year. Some earn in excess of £150,000 a year. Two teenagers who were at the centre of one of the UK's biggest ever cyber attacks are beginning jail sentences. Owen Flowers and Talha Jaber crippled London's transport network, TfL, and cost the company £29 million. Paul Foster is head of the NCA's National Cybercrime Unit.
4: These offenders were part of Scattered Spider, a criminal group responsible for some of the most serious and damaging cyber attacks affecting the UK and countries around the world. As a result of this investigation, that threat has been significantly disrupted and degraded.
2: Energy drinks are to be banned for under 16s. From April next year, beverages containing more than 150 milligrams of caffeine per litre will be restricted. Coca-Cola, Coke Zero, Diet Coke and Pepsi are not affected, but Red Bull, Monster and Prime all breach the limit. And warm temperatures are set to be locked in for the next 7 to 10 days. Forecasters say some areas will remain in heatwave conditions for some time yet. That's the latest from Radio News Hub. I'm David Hall.
0: Bring it back.
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2: Andy Burnham officially becomes leader of the Labour Party today before taking over as Prime Minister from next week. In a major speech today, the Makerville MP will pledge to fix the big things politics has neglected, setting out plans to focus on economic renewal, more public control and reindustrialisation. He also says they'll put people and places at the heart of what they do. Conservative leader Kemi Badenoch says drilling in the North Sea should be his priority.
3: There's £4 billion of tax revenue sitting in the North Sea that he could get for himself in this Parliament to spend on public services. He should be doing that instead of taxing people more, taxing their homes, taxing their businesses.
2: Elsewhere, Argentina's football team could face sanctions for holding up a banner about the Falkland Islands. After beating England 2-1 in Wednesday's semi-final, the squad celebrated with a banner reading "The Falkland Islands are Argentinian" in Spanish. FIFA says they are looking into it and weighing up whether to take action. A man who escaped prison after being transferred to a hospital has been arrested. 20-year-old Marwan Jumar is serving an indefinite hospital sentence for attacking two women. Greater Manchester Police say he was caught by colleagues in Lancashire and is now back in hospital. 80% of employers aren't planning pay rises above inflation this year. The warning from the Work Foundation comes amid threats of a new cost of living squeeze with rising costs and a weakening labour market. Ben Harrison is their director.
4: There are a range of things that employers can do and are doing to support their workforces. Things like flexible benefits packages, security in terms of the hours that they offer, flexible working patterns, the availability of overtime. All of these things can make a difference in what is ultimately a very challenging environment for employers and employees as well.
2: And we're expecting more of the hot weather to continue into the weekend and even further. Forecasters believe it could last between 7 to 10 days as most schools in England and Wales break up for the summer holidays today. The Met Office say that for the last 11 days, temperatures have reached above 30 degrees Celsius somewhere in the UK. That's the latest from Radio News Hub. I'm Frankie Hersine.
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5: Good morning and welcome to Friday. Yes, the weekend is almost here, 17th of July. I trust you well and you're ready and raring to go. I'll kickstart your morning with a triple play. I've got the Kings of Leon on the way. Billie Eilish is having lunch after Culture Club and Karma Chameleon.
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0: It's the Kings of Leon on You Somebody playing at Bucks Radio, the station that loves Bucks. Good morning. It is Friday morning. The weekend is almost here. Feels like this week has absolutely flown over, doesn't it? I don't know if it's just a combination of the weather's been good or we've been all getting excited about the football or Wimbledon last week. I don't know what it was, but the week's flown over and here we are into another weekend, into another Friday show, which promises Bear Cubs, birthdays, top tens and a weekend roll call that, of course, will keep you fully updated with what is going on in the world of events with the weekend on the horizon. Some schools breaking up, some going into next week as well. I think certainly by middle of next week, we will be thick into the summer holiday. So if you are looking for things to do, lots of ideas coming your way across the course of the show. Coming up in the next 10 minutes, I've got music from Dream Academy, also on the way, Taylor Swift, and classic Backstreet Boys playing next at Bucks Radio.
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If you love your music like that, tonight is your night, because it's Let's Go Retro the 80s from 7 o'clock. 3 hours of 80s music, 80s memories, and it's always a fantastic show. If you're in this evening, and there's not much on TV, is there, to be fair? I mean, there might be a third place football match to watch tomorrow night, but certainly tonight, whack us on and enjoy all of the music and memories. Music to come in the next 10 minutes from Natasha Bedingfield, and right now this is Rachel Platten and Fight Song at Bucks Radio.

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shouldn't say. Maybe it's rude to reveal a queen's age. Anyway, she's 79. David Hasselhoff, the Hoff, yes, the main man. Michael Knight and was he Mitch Buchanan, I think, in Baywatch. He is celebrating today. 74 is the Hoff and still looking great. Also today, it is a National Tattoo Day and World Emoji Day as well. Might do a little top 10 on emojis a little bit later on. What is your most used emoji? If you go to send a WhatsApp or send a text message and then you click on that emoji button, what is the first one that comes up? I'm just having a look at mine now. Mine is laughy face, crazy face, and also the monkey with its hands over its eyes. I use that one quite a lot, to be honest with you. Right, on the way, music from Heaven 17. And right now, this is new from Madonna.

0: Sigala's Melody playing at Bucks Radio, the station that loves Bucks. Fast approaching 7 o'clock for your Friday morning. After seven, we've got Bear Cubs, also the birthday club as well. It's the 17th of July today. If you're just waking up and you're thinking, oh yeah, it's my birthday, you might be getting a mention at around about 7:45. If you don't, I'll give you full details as to how you can get involved. Well, next year it will be now. But if you've got any friends and family whose birthdays are coming up, I'll tell you how you can do that. Before seven, I'll play you Alex Warren, and we go back to the 90s in moments for the theme tune to Ally McBeal.
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2: With your Bucks update, I'm Joshua Smith. An image of a man who may have information on an indecent exposure incident in Aylesbury has been released by police. A man was said to have been sat on the curb of Poplar Grove Surgery car park, indecently exposing himself in what police called a concerning incident. It happened around 8:25 in the evening of the 28th of May this year. A new five-year plan for residents has been launched by Bucks Council. They say it's centred around the theme of building a stronger Buckinghamshire together, supported by their vision for the county as a great place to work, live and visit. The plan will guide the council's decisions and investments, with residents able to track progress via regular public updates and an annual report. And receptionists at an Aylesbury vet are said to have been brought to tears recently by unkind interactions. In a social media post, Hampden Veterinary Hospital said these interactions are simply not okay and have made it a tough week for their front desk staff. They say the team are the heartbeat of the practice and have called for the owners to show more respect and kindness. The latest weather's on the way next after the national headlines.
3: Andy Burnham officially becomes leader of the Labour Party today before taking over as Prime Minister from next week. He's making a major speech today. Ben Monsey has more.
4: In the speech, Mr. Burnham will pledge to fix the big things that politics has neglected, setting out plans to focus on economic renewal, more public control and reindustrialisation. He also says he'll put people and places at the heart of what they'll do. While his cabinet hasn't been confirmed, Ed Miliband, Shabana Mahmood and Yvette Cooper are all tipped to be his top choice for Chancellor.
3: FIFA say they're weighing up their options after the Argentina team held up a banner laying claim to the Falkland Islands after beating England in the World Cup semi-final. The squad celebrated after the game with a banner reading "The Falkland Islands are Argentinian" in Spanish. An escaped prisoner who got free after being transferred to a hospital has now been arrested. Mawande Umar, who's 20, absconded in Manchester on Tuesday. And Sir David Beckham is joining Fortnite. That's right, the former England superstar will be added to the hit video game series as a playable character. For On Radio News Hub, I'm Frankie Hurst. Sign.
1: Weather. 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Try the Radley experience, whatever the weather.
2: Highs of 27 degrees today across Buckinghamshire, with some cloud cover later on, but mainly clear blue skies. Overnight, temperatures dropping to 13 degrees with the sky staying clear.
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5: 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It's Friday morning, just gone 7 o'clock. Hello. I hope you're well and you're ready and raring to go for the final day of the week. Yes, the weekend is within touching distance, so let's get through this together, shall we? On the way, you've got music from Chapel Road and U2, and we'll kickstart with Sienna Spyro and first 90s George Michael.
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0: It's Sienna Spyro and Material Lover playing at Bucks Radio, the station that loves Bucks. Good morning, it's Ben's Big Breakfast. I hope you're well, you're looking forward to the weekend. What have you got lined up?
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0: I'm heading off to the Lake District this weekend. I'm running in an event called Wild Hybrid, which is basically 5 1K runs into 5 stations where you have to do an exercise. One is picking up a 50 kilogram weight and chucking it over your shoulder 20 times. And then at the end of that, you run a 5K. It's just all part of what I do now. You know, I like to go running. I like to keep fit. My wife thinks I'm having a midlife crisis. And you know what? The more I think about it, I think to myself, you know, I'm travelling all the way to the Lake District to go and do this event, which will probably take an hour, paying good money to do it, to at the end probably go, oh, I'm never doing that again, to in about a month's time booking another one and spending a lot of money. I sort of begin to tend to agree with it, to be honest with you, but there we are, each to their own. Whatever you're doing this weekend, hopefully you're doing something a little bit more relaxing than that. On the way, music from U2. I've also got Bear Cubs, the final episode this week with the pupils from Bear Brook Combined School. We'll hear from them after the latest on the roads in moments.
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3: Missed the sold-out West End run of The Guy Who Didn't Like Musicals? 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

0: That is U2 and With or Without You playing at Bucks Radio, the station that loves Bucks. Chances to win currently here at Bucks Radio, which I'll tell you about. We've got a competition running which runs out at the end of play on Sunday. And if you've got kids and you haven't heard about it yet, I'll give you all the details you need in just a bit.
1: Bear Cubs
2: with Kit McGraw Aylesbury.
0: Well, I tell you what, they've been absolutely brilliant this week. The pupils from Bearbrook Combined School in Aylesbury. Some brilliant questions, answered excellently. And the final one this week for them is, what makes you feel calm and safe?
3: When my mum hugs me and my brother and plays with me a lot.
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0: I absolutely love that. Yeah, put the calm music on so we're not getting too crazy and jumping about. Some brilliant answers once again from the pupils at Bearbrook. Thank you to all of them. We will have a brand new school on for you next week on Bear Cubs. And if you want to hear that episode again, of course, make sure you tune into Wes from 3 o'clock this afternoon. Take that on the way. And next up, it's Chapel Roan.
1: Bear Cubs
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Everything Changes, Take That, playing at Bucks Radio, the station that loves Bucks. It's Ben's Big Breakfast, of course. The World Cup concludes this weekend. Is anyone bothered about the third place match? It's a funny old tournament, isn't it, the Football World Cup, in the fact that they play for the third place. It's France-England, of course, tomorrow. 10 o'clock kickoff for that. I think you've got to be keen, haven't you? You've got to be keen. Are either team going to be bothered? I don't know. The final, of course, is on Sunday. It is Spain versus Argentina, 8 o'clock kickoff. Oh, it should have been England, shouldn't it? It should have been England. Coming up after 7.30, I'll tell you how you can win a family day out at the Roald Dahl Museum. I'll play you music from Rick Astley too after your Bucks update. And right now, here's Jax Jones. And Where Did You Go? At Bucks Radio.

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2: 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I was the best business burglar in Bucks 14 years running. So why am I here selling flowers? I'll tell you why. City Talk have ruined my career. Yes, City Talk Security. With their CCTV, alarms, access control, everyone around here seems to be using them. 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It's criminal. 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
4: I'm Joshua Smith. Police have released an image of a man who may have information in connection with an indecent exposure incident in Aylesbury. Bucks Council's announced a new corporate plan for residents, and an Aylesbury vet called for kindness after what they've called a tough week for their receptionists. More on those stories in half an hour. Your latest travel is next.
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5: I'm Joe Skelton. In cricket, 99 not out from Joe Root ensured England win by 4 wickets against India in Cardiff to level the series 1-1 heading to the decider at Lord's on Tuesday. In the Premier League, Nottingham Forest have made an offer of £45 million for Lucas Bergvall from Spurs. So understand that the Swedish international wants a move to the City Ground. And in Rugby League, Wakefield Trinity move up to second in Super League with a 26-12 win over the Bradford Bulls at Old Soul.
0: Travel
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6: Warden Street suffering this morning. There's a lane closure as you're heading towards the gyratory. Oxford Road, Hartwell Bend, a little bit sluggish as well. Brunel Road and Ravens Lane still got those Thames waterworks, which is causing delays already kicking off this morning. And the holiday in junction on the Tring Road, a little bit tight.
0: Weather.
1: 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Weather always looks better through a Radley window.
4: Highs of 27 degrees today across Buckinghamshire with some cloud cover later on, but mainly clear blue skies. Overnight, temperatures dropping to 13 degrees with the sky staying clear.

Rick Astley, never going to give you up playing at Bucks Radio, the station that loves Bucks. Good morning. Welcome along to Ben's Big Breakfast. Today is, well, you've got 2 days left, basically, to get yourself in with a chance of winning a fantastic family day out. All this week on Bucks Radio, we've been giving you the chance to win one of 5 family tickets to the Roald Dahl Museum and Story Centre in Great Missenden. They are celebrating Fantastic Mr. Fox this summer. They've got a packed programme of family activities. There's workshops, there's an exhibition, and we want to send you there for free. If you want to win, head to our website, bucks.radio. You can also go via the app if you've got that. Answer the simple question, you're in the draw. Entries close at 11:59 on Sunday. So right at the end of play on Sunday, we've got 5 family tickets to give away. And it's going to be great. It runs from the 21st of July until the 2nd of September. You can see Roald Dahl's original handwritten manuscript of the famous story and also see the original wooden model hut from Wes Anderson's 2009 Fantastic Mr. Fox film. It's going to be a brilliant local day out in Great Missenden. If you're a fan of Roald Dahl, get yourself along and you could be doing it on us. I've got the birthday club on the way. Jamiroquai coming up too. One of my favourite songs of the moment. I think this is brilliant. Chaka Khan and Snoop Dogg, Boogies in My Soul at Bucks Radio. Chaka.

The first ever gig I went to was to see Jamiroquai at Plymouth Pavilions back in about 1995. And JK and the band were absolutely fantastic. That is Canned Heat playing at Bucks Radio. It's Ben's Big Breakfast with Roxette on the way. Right now, time to say happy birthday to you. If it's your birthday today, hopefully someone's nominated you. If they haven't, make sure they do it, ready for next year, because if you get a shout out in this feature, you get a step closer to winning £50 to spend at the Works of Aylesbury and Wickham. Spend it on pizzas, spend it on ice cream, spend it on what you wish. We do a draw each and every month, and you've got to be in it to win it, literally. So if you want to say happy birthday to somebody for next week, next month, whenever you like, really. Get the nominations in. The sooner, the better is all I would say. And this morning, by the way, you can do that via our website, bucks.radio. Just go to the birthday club page. And this morning, we say happy birthday to Emma Jackson. It says, Mum, you're the best. Thank you for being there for us all. Love, your baby giants. So, Emma, Mum, have a brilliant birthday today. And also, just one coming up on Sunday. We must say a very happy birthday for the 19th of July to Chris Allen. Chris is going to be celebrating 66 today, I believe. Chris, have a brilliant birthday from all your family and friends.

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5: There's a lane closure on Walton Street as you're heading towards the gyratory, causing some delays. Churchill Avenue onto Mandeville Road, a wee bit busy. Nothing to normal standards, being the Friday, of course. Hartwell Bend also a little bit busy, as is that Horse and Jockey. Brunel Road and Raven's Lane still got those Thames Waterworks causing delays as well this morning.

Dasher and Austin playing at Bucks Radio, the station that loves Bucks. It's Ben's Big Breakfast. 17th of July. It's World Emoji Day today. The top 10 this morning is the top 10 emojis that we use. I wonder if the most used emojis are in your top 10. You'll find out. Apparently, there are now almost 4,000 official emojis in the Unicode standard, yet most people regularly use only around a dozen. And the newest emoji that's become a surprise hit is face with bags under eyes. That's basically the official emoji for anyone with kids or anyone who does the early

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2: With your Bucks update, I'm Joshua Smith. Police have released an image of a man who may have information in connection with an indecent exposure incident in Aylesbury. It happened in Poplar Grove Surgery car park on the 28th of May at around 8:25 in the evening. The man was said to have been sat down on the curb, indecently exposing himself. Bucks Council has announced its new corporate plan for residents. It will be used to guide the council's decisions and investments for the next 5 years, and is centred around a theme of building a stronger Buckinghamshire together. The plan's five key priorities are opportunity and aspiration for all, shaping great places, thriving communities, supporting the most vulnerable, and quality and value. And an Aylesbury vets are calling for kindness after what they've called a tough week for their receptionist. Staff at the front desk of Hampton Veterinary Hospital are said to have been brought to tears by unkind interactions. In a social media post, they say the team is the heartbeat of a practice who keep everything running with patience, compassion and genuine care for people and their pets. Your latest weather's on the way next after the national headlines.
3: Politicians from all sides are queuing up to offer advice to the incoming Prime Minister, Andy Burnham. The Makefield MP will be confirmed as Labour leader later and will be installed as PM on Monday. Conservative leader Kemi Badenoch says drilling in the North Sea should be his priority.
4: There's £4 billion of tax revenue sitting in the North Sea that he could get for himself in this Parliament to spend on public services. He should be doing that instead of taxing people more, taxing their homes.
3: Argentina's football team could face sanctions for holding up a banner about the Falkland Islands after beating England 2-1 in Wednesday's World Cup semi-final. FIFA say they are looking into it and weighing up whether to take action. Donald Trump's claiming there was a deep state cover-up over his 2020 election defeat to Joe Biden. The US president says he's received intelligence revealing shocking vulnerabilities in their election infrastructure, adding China have been meddling in their elections. And we're expecting more of the hot weather to continue into the weekend and even further. Forecasters believe it could last between 7 to 10 days as most schools in England and Wales break up for the summer today. For On Radio News Hub, I'm Frankie Hurst. Sign.
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2: Highs of 27 degrees today across Buckinghamshire with some cloud cover later on, but mainly clear blue skies. Overnight temperatures dropping to 13 degrees with the skies staying clear.
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5: Wakey, wakey, rise and shine. Time to get up. It's breakfast time. It is Friday morning. All is right with the world. I hope you're well and you're ready and raring to go. Let's get this day out of the way and get to the weekend, shall we? Coming up this hour, we've got the weekend roll call. We've also got Ben's Top 10, music from the Pet Shop Boys. We've got Pink and I'll kickstart your hour with Coldplay. And first, oh, it's Debbie Harry.
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0: Such a brilliant song from Coldplay. That is We Pray playing at Bucks Radio. Not long until the kids break up, of course, and with the school holidays on the horizon, you'll be looking for things to do. There's loads of free events taking place in Aylesbury Town. 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Just a few of those events to mention. One coming up on Wednesday the 13th of August, which you can stick in the diary, is the sing-along showcase on the cobbles. Join in with your favourite songs, enjoy a fantastic family atmosphere and make the most of this free event. It's all happening from 11 a.m. up until 3. A great excuse to spend the day in town and support Aylesbury's local businesses. And another one, just quickly for your diary, is the 27th of August, which is also a Wednesday. Creatures on the Cobbles. Meet some amazing creatures and enjoy a fun-filled family day, which is free. Time for that one again is 11 until 3. If you want more ideas of what is happening where and when, our events diary, of course, is online at bucks.radio. We'll delve into that after 9. I'll also keep you fully updated too with what the Bucks Bear is up to, because the Bear is going to be out and about across the area again this weekend. There's so much happening. You can tell it's summertime. You can tell the weather's good because there's loads of great events coming up. Coming up, I've got your top 10. Also, music on the way from the Lighthouse family after the latest on the roads next.
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9: Walton Street onto the gyratory. Busy this morning. Some lane closures throughout the day, so be wary. Station Road onto Wendover Road, building up, as is the Adams Garage Junction. A little bit busy through Bitton on the 418. The Horse and Jockey busy coming in on that Buckingham Road. And Brunel Road to Ravens Lane has got those Thames Water lights and roadworks causing delays throughout the day.

0: Lighthouse Family and Lifted playing at Bucks Radio, the station that loves Bucks. Good morning, it's Ben's Big Breakfast. It's the Pet Shop Boys and Ariana Grande on the way in just a few moments' time. But get your phone out, obviously, if you're driving, don't do that. Get your phone out if you're not driving and see how many of the top 10 most used emojis worldwide are in the top 10 on your phone.
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0: All right, so here we go. This is an official list of the top 10 most used emojis. At number 10, smiling face with smiling eyes. Just your bog standard smiley face. In at number 9, heart eyes. So that is the yellow face with the two hearts for eyes. In at number 8, smiling face with hearts. So that's the one I think you send, you know, when someone's been nice to you, isn't it? And you go, oh, thanks very much. In at number 7, face blowing a kiss. And at number 6, I'm never quite sure whether this is a high five or it's like a prayer. The folded hands, you know the one that I mean? The two hands together. Is that like a, you know, a prayer as in like a thank you, or is that a high five? Does anyone know? I'm not so sure. In at number 5, the loudly crying face. So that is the crying face with the big tears coming out of the eyes. And at number 4, one that I use quite a lot, and I don't know if it's a good thing or a bad thing, the thumbs up. You know, it's just a great one to use, isn't it? When you can't be bothered to, like, type a message, just thumbs up. In at number 3, it's the side laughter face. So the rolling on the floor laughing happy face. That's at number 3. At number 2 on the top 10 most used emojis worldwide, red heart. And at number 1, it is the face with tears of joy. So you're sort of laughing emoji with the tears coming out of the eyes. How many of those in your top 10? Have you got any other emojis in there? Any questionable ones? We'll do another top 10 on Monday. And right now, here's Ariana Grande and Hate That I Made You Love Me playing at Bucks Radio. What emojis she used.

Classic 80s from the Pet Shop Boys and West End Girls playing at Bucks Radio. We've got your Bucks update for 8:30 on the way very shortly indeed. Plus your weekend roll call as well. If you've left a mention on the Ben's Big Breakfast Facebook page, we'll do that. And right now, this is Pink and Just Like a Pill at Bucks Radio.

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4: I'm Joshua Smith. Police have released an image of a man who may have information in connection with an indecent exposure incident in Aylesbury. Bucks Council's announced a new corporate plan for residents, and an Aylesbury vet called for kindness after what they've called a tough week for their receptionists. More of those stories in half an hour. Your latest travel is next.
0: Sports.
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5: I'm Joe Skelton. In cricket, 99 not out from Joe Root ensured England win by 4 wickets against India in Cardiff to level the series 1-1 heading to the decider at Lord's on Tuesday. In the Premier League, Nottingham Forest have made an offer of £45 million for Lucas Bergvall from Spurs. Understand that the Swedish international wants a move to the City Ground. And in rugby league, Wakefield Trinity move up to second in Super League with a 26-12 win over the Bradford Bulls at Old Soul.
0: Travel.
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6: Stocklake Junction, Oakfield Road in Aylesbury on to a very busy Tring Road, all the way stacking back at Adam's Garage to the Tesco roundabout. Holiday Inn busy as well. Walton Street's got a lane closure causing delays. Wendover Road onto that gyratory just as busy. And Hampden Hall development also suffering between the Bedgrove roundabout and Station Road. Hartwell Bend at Stone a little bit sluggish. And Brunel Road, Ravens Lane in Aylesbury have got those Thames waterworks going on for another day.
0: Weather.
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4: Highs of 27 degrees today across Buckinghamshire with some cloud cover later on, but mainly clear blue skies. Overnight temperatures dropping to 13 degrees with the sky staying clear.

0: It's Everything But The Girl and Missing playing at Bucks Radio, the station that loves Bucks. I've got Sam Fender and Olivia Dean on the way.
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0: Couple of shout-outs for the weekend roll call, and we must shout out the fundraising Fish and Chip Quiz Night, which is taking place at the Queen's Park Arts Centre and Limelight Theatre in Aylesbury. This is happening tomorrow. It starts at 7, runs through until 10, tuck into tasty fish and chips, and then test the little grey cells, it says here. More details about that one via the What's On Guide at our website. And also taking place tomorrow, the Classic Vehicles Show. This sounds like a good one. At Chiltern Open Air Museum in Chalfont St Giles. 10 through until 5, it says discover classic vehicles at the Chiltern Open Air Museum. Explore vintage and classic cars. Meet owners and enjoy a relaxed family day out in a unique history setting. More details about that event and indeed all the other events taking place across the weekend on our website. It is a busy old weekend as well, let me just tell you. On the way, music from Belinda Carlisle. Going to play Circle in the Sand. And right now, this is Sam Fender and Olivia Dean. It's Rain Me In at Bucks Radio.

Holland Circle in the Sand playing at Bucks Radio, the station that loves Bucks. Good morning, it's Friday morning. Ben's Big Breakfast. If you love your sort of more classical music, I do like a bit of classical music, you know, thrown into the mix. The Proms kicks off tonight with more than 80 concerts over the summer. And also, to make the weekend even more perfect, Sunday is apparently National Ice Cream Day. Are you going flake or no flake? Do you go cone or tub? Do you go one, two, or three scoops? What's your favourite flavour? I'm a vanilla man. I do like a salted caramel now as well. And, you know, you can't go too far wrong with the classic 99. Remember back in the day when that was 99p? And now you need a personal loan, don't you, to get one of those?

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6: Walton Street, a bit of a mess this morning onto the gyratory. Lower High Street and Exchange Street backing up as a result. Bit and busy, as is the Horse and Jockey from Weedon Road. The stone section of the Hartwell Bend also busy, as is St Mary's Church roundabout the combined school onto Lower Road. Looks like there's some roadworks from Bedgrove roundabout to the Hampden Hall development on that Wendover Road and Tring Road. 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

0: That's the Wannadies and the You and Me song playing at Bucks Radio, the station that loves Bucks. I've got Zara Larsson's Midnight Sun on the way.
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0: Well, if you want to catch up with the Bucks Bear, plenty of opportunities to do so this coming weekend. It's Crendon Fest tomorrow, a vibrant, family-friendly festival taking place tomorrow in Long Crendon at the Rec from 1. It celebrates the spirit of community through a dynamic mix of live music, children's entertainment, local food and drink, and traditional village fete games. Also tomorrow, you've got Calvert Fest. It's a family event in Calvert Green where the Bear's going to be, with bands, local ales, family entertainment, bouncy castles and food vans. And then Sunday at Wadsden Hall, the Summer Fete fundraiser for Lynx Gym. That one runs from 11 through until 4. A fantastic day of fun, games and activities, refreshments and community spirit, and a very worthwhile fundraiser indeed. If you want to find out what else the Bear is up to, indeed if you want to book the Bear for your event, you can find out all the details you need on the Bear's page at bucks.radio. I've got your Bucks update for 9 on the way right now. This is Zara Larsson and Midnight Sun at Bucks Radio.

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2: With your Bucks update, I'm Joshua Smith. An image of a man who may have information on an indecent exposure incident in Aylesbury has been released by police. A man was said to have been sat on the curb of Poplar Grove Surgery car park, indecently exposing himself in what police called a concerning incident. It happened around 8:25 in the evening of the 28th of May this year. A new five-year plan for residents has been launched by Bucks Council. They say it's centred around the theme of building a stronger Buckinghamshire together, supported by their vision for the county as a great place to work, live and visit. The plan will guide the council's decisions and investments, with residents able to track progress via regular public updates and an annual report. And receptionists at an Aylesbury vet are said to have been brought to tears recently by unkind interactions. In a social media post, Hampden Veterinary Hospital said these interactions are simply not okay and have made it a tough week for their front desk staff. They say the team are the heartbeat of the practice and have called for the owners to show more respect and kindness. The latest weather's on the way next after the national headlines.
3: Andy Burnham officially becomes leader of the Labour Party today. He's making a major speech later. Ben Monte has more.
4: In the speech, Mr. Burnham will pledge to fix the big things that politics has neglected. He also says he'll put people and places at the heart of what they'll do. While his cabinet hasn't been confirmed, Ed Miliband, Shabana Mahmood and Yvette Cooper are all tipped to be his top choice for Chancellor.
3: FIFA say they're weighing up their options after the Argentina team held up a banner laying claim to the Falkland Islands after beating England in the World Cup semi-final. Yesterday, Downing Street backed a probe into the matter. US President Donald Trump's hit out at America's election system, continuing to claim he should have won the 2020 vote. In an address to the nation, he says that China and the deep state have been meddling in their elections. And a less invasive treatment for prostate cancer could be as effective as radiotherapy in a prostatectomy, but with fewer side effects. Only two out of almost 3,500 men died from prostate cancer 10 years after receiving the therapy. For On Radio News Hub, I'm Frankie Hersine.
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2: Highs of 27 degrees today across Buckinghamshire, with some cloud cover later on, but mainly clear blue skies. Overnight, temperatures dropping to 13 degrees with the sky staying clear.
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5: Good morning. Welcome to Friday. Start your work day. Just gone 9 o'clock. Let's get it done, shall we? I'll kickstart it. Nathan will take the baton, hand it over to Wes, and we'll get you home in good spirits for your Friday. I've got a triple play to kick things off. Music from the Pointer Sisters and Somba. And first up, back to the early 90s from his album Waking Up the Neighbours. This is Bryan Adams.
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0: Pointer Sisters, and I'm so excited, wrapping up a triple play that also featured Somba and Bryan Adams. 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My name's Ben Mosby. We'll check the roads very shortly indeed, and I'll play you music from Ocean Colour Scene after the Black Eyed Peas. 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
7: In Aylesbury, Walton Street to the Gyratory, still very busy this morning with those lane closures and the roadworks between Bedgrove Roundabout on the Wendover Road to the Hampden Hall development. Calm down now. Tring Road still sluggish, as is Douglas Road onto the Stock Lake Junction from Burton Roundabout. Horse and Jockey busy, and then Brunel Road and Ravens Lane sluggish and slow with those Thames Waterworks.
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Funny how songs can take you back. Ocean Colour Scene and The Day We Caught the Train, playing at Bucks Radio, the station that loves Bucks, taking you back to the mid-90s. I had that album, Mosley Shoals, it was called. I had it on CD, one of the very first CDs that I bought, and I just remember, whatever summer it was, it was around about 94, 95, something like that, having that on play all the time, driving around in my mum's lime green Citroen ZX. Those were the days. Used to think I was the bee's knees, having that blasting out, driving the old Citroen. Right now, this is Olivia Rodrigo and Drop Dead at Bucks Radio.

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0: Yeah, get on over to our voucher shop. There are loads of vouchers to be had there, but as is always the case, the vouchers do tend to disappear rather quickly. But if you fancy getting your hands on vouchers for things like Days Out, there are vouchers there. If you fancy getting your hands on vouchers for food, there are vouchers there. But things change all the time. And just to kind of prove how quickly they go, we launched vouchers on Wednesday for Stay and Play. They've already gone. So have a look over there. Half price vouchers for a multitude of different things. Particularly good to get your hands on those vouchers for the Days Out with the summer holidays on the way. All online at bucks.radio. I've got music on the way from Cher and Years with Galantis, Sweet Talker playing in moments.
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0: It's Cher, and I found someone playing at Bucks Radio, the station that loves Bucks. I've got new music on the way in just a few moments' time from Shakira and Burma Boy with Die Die.
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0: Just looking at a few events which are coming up next weekend. You've got the Relay for Life taking place, celebrating the power of community fundraising in the fight to beat cancer. That is a 24-hour

30th of July. Animal Antics, 10 through until 2. There's going to be fun, family-friendly community event bringing together local people, small businesses, stallholders and supporters. If you want more information about that, of course, just contact the team at Animal Antics. Blue on the way, and right now here is Shakira and Burma Boy at Bucks Radio.

0: Blue All Rise playing at Bucks Radio, the station that loves Bucks. It's Ben's Big Breakfast, and that is just about your lot from me for the day and for the week. Thank you for choosing us this week. Tell your friends about us. We've got Nathan on the way from 10 this morning. He's got his 10:33. Wes is back, of course, from 3 with Did You Know? And the final play of this week's Bear Cubs with the pupils from Bear Brook School. And I'll leave you with music from The Script and back to the 90s with The Water Boys, The Whole of the Moon. Have a brilliant weekend, whatever you're up to, and I'll catch you back here Monday from 6. Ta-da!
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2: With your Bucks update, I'm Joshua Smith. Police have released an image of a man who may have information in connection with an indecent exposure incident in Aylesbury. It happened in Poplar Grove Surgery car park on the 28th of May. It's around 8:25 in the evening. The man was said to have been sat down on the curb, indecently exposing himself. Bucks Council has announced its new corporate plan for residents. It will be used to guide the council's decisions and investments for the next 5 years, and is centred around a theme of building a stronger Buckinghamshire together. The plan's five key priorities are opportunity and aspiration for all, shaping great places, thriving communities, supporting the most vulnerable, and quality and value. And an Aylesbury vet are calling for kindness after what they've called a tough week for their receptionist. Staff at the front desk of Hampton Veterinary Hospital are said to have been brought to tears by unkind interactions. In a social media post, they say the team is the heartbeat of the practice, who keep everything running with patience, compassion and genuine care for people and their pets. Your latest weather's on the way next after the national headline.
3: Politicians from all sides are queuing up to offer advice to incoming Prime Minister Andy Burnham. The Makerfield MP will be confirmed as Labour leader later and will be installed as PM on Monday. Conservative leader Kemi Badenoch says drilling in the North Sea should be his priority.
4: There's £4 billion of tax revenue sitting in the North Sea that he could get for himself in this Parliament to spend on public services. He should be doing that instead of taxing people more, taxing their homes.
3: A man from Liverpool has been charged with assisting Iran's Foreign Intelligence Service. Fahid Eberi, who's 39, was charged with the national security offence on Wednesday in Birmingham. It comes after a proactive investigation by counter-terrorism police. Argentina's football team could face sanctions for holding up a banner about the Falkland Islands after beating England in Wednesday's World Cup semi-final. FIFA say they're weighing up whether to take action. And we're expecting more of the hot weather to continue into the weekend and even further. Forecasters believe it could last between 7 to 10 days as most schools in England and Wales break up for the summer holidays today. For On Radio News Hub, I'm Frankie Hairside.
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1: with Radley Aylesbury. Weather always looks better through a Radley window.
2: Highs of 27 degrees today across Buckinghamshire with some cloud cover later on, but mainly clear blue skies. Overnight temperatures dropping to 13 degrees with the sky staying clear.
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0: Good morning from Bucks Radio, local radio for Buckinghamshire. Thank you for your company this morning. This is Nathan. If you are at work, hopefully your last one of the week. You're not in over the weekend, are you? No, I know that feeling. Maybe also one of your final school runs has taken place for this term. Just a couple left for you, perhaps before the kids break up. More on that a little later in the show. Later this hour, our 10:33, very much a feel-good Friday one. But next, one of the latest songs for Gracie Abrams, Look at My Life.
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Connell's 74, 75, Bucks Radio. Lots in the news this week about two further post offices closing in Aylesbury, both on the High Street and on Bedgrove. Now, the town's MP, Laura Kirk-Smith, has written to the government minister responsible for the post office to raise her concerns. You can see that letter and read more on the story and others from around the county in the local news pages of our website and app. The 10:33 on the way, 80s soft sell as well after this for Doja Cat. Here's Say So on the station that loves Bucks.

0: Tainted Love from Soft Cell on Bucks Radio. Friday Vibes coming up on our 10:33 for a group who boast an impressive 12 billion career streams worldwide. A couple of years ago, a song I'm going to play for you became the first music video by a British girl group to surpass 1 billion streams on YouTube. I think this will give it away that they rose to fame on a TV talent show, had to change their original name due to a dispute with a children's music charity that had the same name. Friday's 10:33 is next.
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This morning's 10:33 from Little Mix on Bucks Radio, who include High Wycombe's very own Leanne among their members, of course. You just heard Black Magic, which in 2023 became the first music video by a British girl group to surpass 1 billion streams on YouTube. You also heard Sweet Melody and Breakup Song. Little Mix began life on the X Factor, didn't they? I think auditioning as individuals originally before coming together as a group, and were called Rhythmix at first, but had to change name due to a children's music charity already having that name for themselves. But Little Mix on a 10:33 from a massive British girl group to a huge British boy band. This is brand new for Take That. It's called Sweet July on Bucks Radio.

0: from Bucks Radio, the station that loves Bucks. At 10:33 a few minutes ago for Little Mix, a band who had a fairly high profile falling out over the past couple of years, but not alone, of course, when it comes to bands or like the Eurythmics there. I gather that Annie Lennox and Dave Stewart no longer speak at all directly, only through sort of other people. I think it's very sad when it comes to that. You hear about it so much with, you know, musicians or sports teams, even actors who've worked together on a big blockbuster movie, and then you find that they create something special, whether it's a movie or, you know, be successful in sport or have all this success musically, win awards, whatever, sell millions of songs, then the relationships fall apart and they can't enjoy that success together. Well, that's very, very sad. But let's not linger on sad stories like that. Let's crack on for a Friday morning with your Bucks update for 11 after the Cardigans and somebody who knows what it's like to be in a band that also enjoys solo success. Harry Styles next.
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1: With your Bucks update, I'm Joshua Smith. An image of a man who may have information on an indecent exposure incident in Aylesbury has been released by police. A man was said to have been sat on the curb of Poplar Grove Surgery car park, indecently exposing himself in what police called a concerning incident. It happened around 8:25 in the evening of the 28th of May this year. A new five-year plan for residents has been launched by Bucks Council. They say it's centred around the theme of building a stronger Buckinghamshire together, supported by their vision for the county as a great place to work, live and visit. The plan will guide the council's decisions and investments, with residents able to track progress via regular public updates and an annual report. And receptionists at an Aylesbury vet are said to have been brought to tears recently by unkind interactions. In a social media post, Hampden Veterinary Hospital said these interactions are simply not okay and have made it a tough week for their front desk staff. They say the team are the heartbeat of the practice and have called for the owners to show more respect and kindness. The latest weather's on the way next after the national headlines.
2: Andy Burnham officially becomes leader of the Labour Party today. He's making a major speech later. Ben Monse has more.
3: In the speech, Mr. Burnham will pledge to fix the big things that politics has neglected, setting out plans to focus on economic renewal, more public control and reindustrialisation. He also says he'll put people and places at the heart of what they'll do. While his cabinet hasn't been confirmed, Ed Miliband, Shabana Mahmood and Yvette Cooper are all tipped to be his top choice for Chancellor.
2: A man's been charged with assisting a foreign intelligence service allegedly relating to Iran. 39-year-old Vahid Aberi, who's from Liverpool, was charged with a National Security Act offence in Birmingham on Wednesday. FIFA say they're weighing up their options after the Argentina team held up a banner laying claim to the Falkland Islands after beating England in the World Cup semi-final. Some of the squad celebrated after the game with the banner reading "The Falkland Islands are Argentinian" in Spanish. And a less invasive treatment for prostate cancer could be as effective as radiotherapy in a prostatectomy, but with fewer side effects. From Radio News Hub, I'm Frankie Hersine.
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1: Highs of 27 degrees today across Buckinghamshire, with some cloud cover later on, but mainly clear blue skies. Overnight, temperatures dropping to 13 degrees with the sky staying clear.
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Calvin Harris and Jazzy, that's called Satisfied. There's more like that this afternoon on a Feel Good Friday. Big old songs to set us up for the Buckinghamshire weekend. Where's his Feel Good Friday? Part of Drive Time from 3 this afternoon here on Bucks Radio, the station that loves Bucks. Right now, just gone 10 past 11. This is Nathan. Thank you for your company. Bit of a change of pace into the 1980s with Kate Bush. It doesn't

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Fatboy Slim and Praise You on Bucks Radio on this, the last Friday of the current school term. Just a couple of days left next week for most schools before it's all off for that long summer break. And if you're after things to do during the holidays with your kids and saving some money at the same time, we can help you out with a very exclusive deal that we've secured on your behalf with the Bucks Goat Centre at Stoke Mandeville. A family of four, two adults and two children, can go for just £11. That is half price with us. If you want to go along and feed the animals and meet them and just enjoy a day at the Bucks Goat Centre, do it with us for half price. 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Well, you may want to treat yourself to afternoon tea for four at Burnham Beach's Hotel and Spa. 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And this is new for Jack Savaretti and Katie Tunstall. It's called Tempting Fate.

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2: With your Bucks update, I'm Joshua Smith. Police have released an image of a man who may have information in connection with an indecent exposure incident in Aylesbury. It happened in Poplar Grove Surgery car park on the 28th of May. It's around 8:25 in the evening. The man was said to have been sat down on the curb, indecently exposing himself. Bucks Council's announced its new corporate plan for residents. It will be used to guide the council's decisions and investments for the next 5 years, and is centred around a theme of building a stronger Buckinghamshire together. The plan's five key priorities are opportunity and aspiration for all, shaping great places, thriving communities, supporting the most vulnerable, and quality and value. And an Aylesbury vet's are calling for kindness after what they've called a tough week for their receptionist. Staff at the front desk of Hampton Veterinary Hospital are said to have been brought to tears by unkind interactions. In a social media post, they say the team is the heartbeat of a practice who keep everything running with patience, compassion and genuine care for people and their pets. Your latest weather's on the way next after the national headlines.
3: Andy Burnham is set to become the leader of the Labour Party today before becoming Prime Minister next week. The former Greater Manchester Mayor returned to Westminster last month as Makerfield MP. Speaking at the Conservative Political Action Conference, former Prime Minister Liz Truss says we could be heading to a financial crash.
4: I think Labour have now got the disease the Conservative Party had of thinking the issue is with the team manager. I'm not saying Keir Starmer's a genius or anything. I'm just saying that he's not the only problem. And I think that they will tire of Burnham.
3: Helicopters joined firefighters tackling a major wildfire in the Cairngorms. It's a third day of efforts after the fire started late Wednesday morning. It spread to an area of around 6 kilometres by yesterday afternoon. And the heat is on and on. Yes, the Met Office saying the hot weather is set to continue through the weekend and into next week. Temperatures have topped 30 degrees Celsius in the past 11 days. 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
1: With Radley Aylesbury. Windows, doors and conservatories for all seasons.
2: Highs of 27 degrees today across Buckinghamshire, with some cloud cover later on, but mainly clear blue skies. Overnight, temperatures dropping to 13 degrees, with the sky staying clear.
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5: 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That'll be Friday afternoon across Buckinghamshire. Good afternoon to you. Let's play the latest Taylor Swift offering from that new Toy Story film after this for the Bluebells.
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0: Love that. The Zetons and Valerie on Bucks Radio, the station that loves Bucks. Have you sent a message today on WhatsApp or a text? Maybe reply to somebody, even just putting an emoji on their message. Somebody in the office, you know, sending a little cheeky message and you just reply to that, you know, laughing face with the tears of joy. It's okay, the boss didn't see it, it's all right. Well, you've used the most popular emoji, apparently. According to Ben's Top 10 on The Breakfast Show today, a list of the top 10 emojis has been compiled by those who know about these things, and that laughing emoji with tears of joy is the most used emoji in the world. There you go, now you know. Ben's back on Monday morning. As for this lunchtime, I've got more on our fantastic family giveaway this summer with the Roald Dahl Museum after a lunchtime triple play that kicks off with Ricky Martin next.
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Lionel Richie, All Night Long, Bucks Radio, local radio for Buckinghamshire. All this summer, the Roald Dahl Museum and Story Centre in Great Missenden are celebrating Fantastic Mr. Fox. There's interactive workshops, activities for all the families, and an exhibition, including letters in which Roald Dahl himself described how he imagined Mr. Fox, including his request for a natty jacket. Like a natty jacket, me. Also, Roald Dahl's original handwritten manuscript of the famous story as well. Here's the best bit. You can be there for free on us. We have five family tickets up for grabs right now. You can win at bucks.radio and via our app. You've got until the close of play this Sunday to enter. The Fantastic Mr. Fox celebration runs from July 21st until September the 2nd, a perfect day out during the school holidays at the Roald Dahl Museum and Story Centre in Great Missenden. Still to come this lunchtime, Prince and Miles Smith, and right now this for Dua Lipa.

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0: Scissor Sisters playing on Bucks Radio. Little after 20 to 1 now. This is Nathan. Thank you for your company. Talking about where the Bucks Bear is going to be over the next few days earlier in the show. So many visits. There wasn't time to do them all at once. So let's go to Sunday now, because the Bear will be joining the fun at the Lynx Gym fundraiser. Lynx Gym, of course, decimated by that devastating fire earlier in the year. Well, here's one of their fundraisers to get things back on track for the gym. Wadston Hall, this one, 11 till 4 on Sunday. Loads for all the family to enjoy. It's only £1 to get in, cash only, but the Bucks Bear is popping along to join the fun for high fives, selfies and bear hugs. And as always, you can see the full Bucks Bear diary and book a visit for your own charity or not-for-profit event. It's free, thanks to our friends at Perry's Aylesbury. Just go to the Bear's Diary on the website or app. To the 1980s and Tina Turner after this for Miles Smith. Here's Hold Me in the Dark on Bucks Radio.
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0: What a track. Tina Turner, What's Love Got to Do With It, playing on Bucks Radio. If you like your 80s music, there's more tonight from 7, 3 hours worth on Let's Go Retro, the 80s. If you're more a 90s kind of person, you know, don't you? You're covered Saturday nights from 7, Let's Go Retro, the 90s. And one from that decade very soon. You might want to sing along to it. It's a real quirky one. And even get the right words in the right place at the right time, you've done very well.
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2: 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City Talk have ruined my career. Yes, City Talk Security. With their CCTV, alarms, access control, everyone around here seems to be using them. 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

Ella Henderson, Joel Corry, 0800 Heaven playing on Bucks Radio. Josh has a Bucks update for one after this to really set us up and get us going for the rest of Friday afternoon. Here's Bruce Springsteen and Cover Me.

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2: With your Bucks updates, I'm Joshua Smith. Bucks Council leader Stephen Broadbent has reasserted his position on the Operation Raise the Colours campaign. Whilst he questions the use of public infrastructure to fly flags, he says the council will not spend thousands in taxpayer money to remove them, only interfering if they're unsafe. He also called Oxfordshire Council's High Court injunction to prevent unauthorised flag placements an overreaction. The MP for Chesham has been elected chair of a new all-party parliamentary group on Chalk Streams. The collective are calling for these rivers to receive a special designated status and stronger regulatory duties which would protect them ahead of the Clean Water Bill. Sarah Green and fellow MPs held their inaugural meeting on Wednesday, also supported by Mid-Bucks MP Greg Smith. And a former adult day centre in Wickham could become a specialist educational facility for young people. Buckinghamshire Council's Cabinet is set to consider plans to let the former Hillcrest Short Break Centre in Coronation Road. A report before Cabinet asked members to approve the letting of the site in Cressick Business Park to the preferred bidder, following a previous Cabinet decision to market the site. Your latest weather's on the way next, after the national headlines.
3: Andy Burnham says he's ready to lead as he becomes leader of the Labour Party.
4: All of them heard the call from the people of Makerfield on behalf of forgotten places everywhere up and down this country for a return of the Labour they once knew. And now we answer that call. We will be that version of Labour again.
3: The former Greater Manchester Mayor has taken over from Sir Keir Starmer after he stepped down a few weeks ago. Burnham is set to become Prime Minister on Monday. In other news, a helicopter has joined firefighters tackling a major wildfire in the Cairngorms. It's the third day of efforts after the fire started late Wednesday morning. It spread to an area of around 6 kilometres. And the warm weather isn't going anywhere, at least not for a while. Yes, the Met Office say the scorching temperatures will continue over the weekend and into next week. 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
2: Overnight, low of 13 degrees across Buckinghamshire with some clear night skies. Tomorrow, plenty of blue skies with a high of 27 and some light cloud cover.
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5: 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Alex Warren's Passenger and this. 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
0: 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The

0: Bananarama and Venus on Bucks Radio. Once again, this year we're very proud to be the official media partner of the Florence Nightingale Hospice On Stage production. This year they're doing Fame the Musical. You maybe went to the competition last week to win tickets. If you weren't successful, you can still buy. There are tickets for both shows on Sunday, the 2nd of August, available the matinee and evening. You got a cast of around 100 young people from Buckinghamshire. For some, it's their first ever stage show. Others are veterans of shows, both around Ailes. Some even in London. One or two have been on TV in the past. There's an adult supporting cast as well. These are such brilliant community events just to get kids together. In the school holidays, they make new friends, they gain new confidence, and they do put on a brilliant professional show. So if you'd like to check out Fame the Musical at the Waterside on the 2nd of August, you'll be helping to raise money for Florence Nightingale Hospice Charity, and you'll find the details on our website. And I've got music on the way from Duffy and that brilliant current song for Stella Lefty as well.
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Stella Lefty, Boston, on Bucks Radio, where all this week we've been thoroughly entertained by the gang from Bearbrook Combined School in Aylesbury on Bear Cubs. They've made us laugh, they've made us think, and in case of today, they made us just go, oh, that is very cute, because often we ask left-of-field questions to really get the imagination going. Today it was very simple. What makes you calm and feel safe? The answers ranging from playing a favourite game, a computer game, to just having a hug or a cuddle. You can hear it again with Wes on Drive Time. 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Right now into the 1980s.

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The Wets, Wishing I Was Lucky, Bucks Radio, local radio for Buckinghamshire. Weather-wise for the weekend, we've got more sunshine, some cloud around at times on both days. Temperatures kind of early to mid-20s on both days by the look of it, but yeah, you've guessed it, no rain. Still to come this lunchtime, Somber and the B-52s, but first, Zara Larsson. This is Lush Life on the station that loves bugs.

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B-52's Love Shack on Bucks Radio, the kind of song you hear this afternoon on a feel-good Friday with Wes. He's here from 3 with Drive Time, feel-good Friday from 4, not a ballad in sight, all about the big old songs that set us up for a Buckinghamshire weekend with a smarter face and a spring in our step. That's all with Wes this afternoon from 3. Next, your Bucks update for 2 after this for Anastasia.

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2: With your Bucks update, I'm Joshua Smith. Bucks Council's leader has reiterated they will not spend thousands removing flags flown as part of Operation Raise the Colours campaign. Stephen Broadbent called the Oxford Council High Court injunction to prevent the placement of unauthorised flags an overreaction and unnecessary cost to the taxpayer. He added Bucks Council would only intervene in the event the flags were demonstrably unsafe. A new all-party parliamentary group on Chalk Streams has elected Chesham MP Sarah Green as its chair. The collective, who held their first meeting on Wednesday, say they aim to ensure the new Clean Water Bill will give these rivers special designated status, which would legally recognise and protect them. They're also calling for wider reforms, including stronger regulatory duties and improved regional water planning. And a former adult day centre in Wickham could become a specialist educational facility for young people. Buckinghamshire Council's Cabinet is set to consider plans to let the former Hillcrest Short Break Centre in Coronation Road. A report before Cabinet asked members to approve the letting of the site in Cressick Business Park to the preferred bidder, following a previous Cabinet decision to market the site. Your latest weather's on the way next, after the national headlines.
3: Andy Burnham's been sworn in as leader of the Labour Party. The former Greater Manchester Mayor, who's taken over from Sir Keir Starmer, says he's ready to lead.
4: We are united, and we put the power that comes from that unity at the service of people and places who have been waiting too long for politics to let them hope again. And that's what we're going to do, everybody. We're going to give them hope back.
3: He's set to become Prime Minister on Monday. Southern Water has been fined more than £7 million since after the illegal dumping of sewage off the coast of Kent between 2019 and 2021. The company pleaded guilty to 13 offences in April last year. And the heat is on and on, yes. The Met Office say the hot weather is set to continue through the weekend and into next week. Temperatures have topped 30 degrees Celsius in the past 11 days. It's expected to be a very busy day on the roads tomorrow. 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
1: 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Weather always looks better through a Radley window.
2: Overnight low of 13 degrees across Buckinghamshire with some clear night skies. Tomorrow, plenty of blue skies with a high of 27 and some light cloud cover.
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2: With your Bucks updates, I'm Joshua Smith. Bucks Council leader Stephen Broadbent has reasserted his position on the Operation Raise the Colours campaign. Whilst he questions the use of public infrastructure to fly flags, he says the council will not spend thousands in taxpayer money to remove them, only interfering if they're unsafe. He also called Oxfordshire Council's High Court injunction to prevent unauthorised flag placements an overreaction. The MP for Chesham has been elected chair of a new all-party parliamentary group on Chalk Streams. The collective are calling for these rivers to receive a special designated status and stronger regulatory duties which would protect them ahead of the Clean Water Bill. Sarah Green and fellow MPs held their inaugural meeting on Wednesday, also supported by Mid-Bucks MP Greg Smith. And a former adult day centre in Wickham could become a specialist educational facility for young people. Buckinghamshire Council's Cabinet is set to consider plans to let the former Hillcrest Short Break Centre in Coronation Road. A report before Cabinet asked members to approve the letting of the site in Cressex Business Park to the preferred bidder, following a previous Cabinet decision to market the site. Your latest weather's on the way next, after the national headlines.
3: Andy Burnham has vowed to give people hope back after taking reins of the Labour Party.
4: We must recognise that this generation of politicians, myself included, have failed to challenge a political culture and an economic model that simply doesn't work well enough for ordinary people.
3: The former Greater Manchester Mayor has been sworn in as leader of the party after Keir Starmer stepped down a few weeks ago. He's set to become Prime Minister of the country next week. China's government says it's strongly dissatisfied with the decision to nationalise British Steel. It was brought back under public ownership yesterday, which the government says was to protect the future of production. The warm weather isn't going anywhere, at least not for a while. The Met Office say the scorching temperatures will continue over the weekend and into next week. And Brenda Fricker has died at the age of 81. The Irish actress was best known for films such as Home Alone 2, Lost in New York and My Left Foot. From Radio News Hub, I'm Lucy Gorman-Lee.
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2: Overnight low of 13 degrees across Buckinghamshire with some clear night skies. Tomorrow, plenty of blue skies with a high of 27 and some light cloud cover.
0: Driving home with Wes.
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5: Hello and afternoon to you. It's the final drive time show of the week. Let's make it the best one. Right, coming up, The Weeknd. That's kind of all you really need to know. Also on the way, we've got some bear cubs for you. And we start with them people. How can I love you more?
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0: Duran Duran, Is There Something I Should Know on Bucks Radio. What an 80s classic. More like that from 7 o'clock tonight as we take you into the weekend with Let's Go Retro 80s. Before any of that arrives, I've still got so much stuff to come in the show. On this, the 17th of July, did you know that it's Eat Your Vegetables Day today? So on a Friday. Who put it on a Friday? You know what I mean? Monday, Tuesday, even a Wednesday. Yeah, they can't on a Friday. Friday's naughty food day. What time do you start your naughty food on a Friday? Honestly, Friday breakfast is a... I'm going to eat oatmeal. I'm going to be ever so... Oh, yeah, drive-through. Yeah, I don't mind if I do, actually. So anyway, if you are brave enough, then, yeah. No, you eat the vegetables. Actually, could you eat mine as well? That'd be great. Ooh, two portions for you. Lovely. On the way, we've got Sophie B. Hawkins right beside you. After we give you Michael Bublé. Haven't met you yet. He's on the way next.
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2: A little after 3:15, and as you expect now, the usual pinch points around Aylesbury and the main routes as we go into Friday's school run. Also building on the approach to the school at Wing on the Aylesbury Road. A little bit of traffic through Winslow and on the outskirts of Buchan, but nothing beyond the ordinary. If you encounter a jam and it's safe to do so, call the jam line. 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

0: love that tune. Sophie B. Hawkins right beside you. I literally just looked up and said, Sophie, what does the B stand for? Ballantine. There you go. Sophie Ballantine Hawkins. Sophie B. Hawkins. I know you've learned something already on this show. Right, let's learn some more.
1: Bear Cubs.
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0: And our little hairy teachers this week have been from Bearbrook School. Our Bear Cubs answering this one, the final one. What makes you calm and feel safe?
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0: I love it. I don't be crazy and jump around. I also like the little person. Yoga. Yes, yoga. that's a little person that's older than their years. Yes, I'll have a chamomile tea and a bit of yoga. That often calms me down after a heavy day at school. Thank you very much to the kids from Bearbrook School. They have been legends this week. More from Bear Cubs next week on The Breakfast Show. With Mr. Ben Mosby, he'll be back Monday from 6.
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0: Erasure and Blue Savannah on Bucks Radio, the station that loves Bucks on your Friday afternoon. The weekend nearly here, and so are the summer holidays. Not long to go till the kids will be off, or very hours, is it something like that? I know some of the kids have got a couple of days next week, but anyway, summer holidays are on their way, and we're here to help you out. Half Price Voucher Shop, we've had loads of vouchers on there, and we've still got loads to go. Some have sold out. Stay and Play, we've put them up this week. They were very popular, so they've already gone. We've got the Bucks Goat Centre, though. Ooh, go and meet some of the animals. All of the little animals there, the piggies and stuff. Also, Jasper the Fox. You can meet Jasper. I know. So the kids will have a lovely time. I think the adults will have a lovely time there as well. Don't forget, Half Price Voucher. So £11 for the whole family. Not too shabby at all. Loads of other vouchers online, so it's definitely worth having a peek before those summer holidays get here. Right, coming up, we've got music to play from Faith No More Easy. That one plays next.
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5: No surprise to find Camborne Avenue busy in both directions between the Wendover Road and the Tring Road. Both of those routes, Tring Road and Wendover Road, also stacking up. Likewise, the Gyratory, Walton Street onto Mandeville Road. Parts of Oxford Road in the centre of Aylesbury and the Horse and Jockey Interchange. Burton Road roundabout, not so bad. Likewise, Burton itself, a little slow in places, but nothing out of the ordinary for this time of day. Same at Risborough on the 4010 and also heading through Wing. That's clearing down very nicely, actually. Any updates, call the Jam Line, Aylesbury 92 99 29.

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1: Olivia Rodrigo, Stupid Song on Bucks Radio. It's a station that loves Bucks. So this week, more about the social media ban. And the latest one is that apparently social media is going to be available to 16, 17-year-olds after midnight through till 6 o'clock in the morning. It's trying to help, you know, the kids come off social media, doom scrolling throughout the night, not get enough sleep and stuff. And you go, it's great. It's a great idea. However, apparently you have to opt out of it, so, or opt into it. So basically, it will happen on your phone automatically, and then you can just go into your settings and change. You go, no, I'll stay awake, thanks. And there'll be parents going, no, I won't let them do that. The only trouble is, I don't know if you have this, but with my nephews, if I've got a problem with my phone, I go to them and go, how does this work? So you're going to have to go to the kids and go, right, put it so you can't do it. Yeah, yeah. Have you done it? Yeah, yeah, yeah, definitely. Good, because there's no way I can check beyond my capabilities when it comes to tech. Anyway, sort of good news to come. We've got Lizzo to play for you after this, Dead or Alive. You Spin Me Round for your Friday afternoon here on Bucks Radio.

0: feeling good as hell on Bucks Radio, the station that loves Bucks as we head into the weekend. Hopefully you're feeling good as hell. Bring on that weekend, yay! And it's going to be nice, but not melty nice like we've had over the last few weeks when it comes to the weekend. So good news. On the way, we've got a Feel Good Friday for you. Also, some one of the best inventions I've ever heard when it comes to couples rowing at airports. More on that to come. And we've got music from Backstreet Boys. Their latest one, Bottle Up, that plays next.
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4: Aylesbury remains pretty much as you expect for this time on a Friday. Certainly parts of Wendover Road and Tring Road slow and Camborne Avenue between both of those two routes. Centre of town stop start, parts of Oxford Road, Hulston Jock Interchange and Douglas Road to the Beaton Road roundabout on and off the brakes. Building a touch there, the London Road 413 near the Rocky Lane junction where the roadworks are. Further down the 413 past Frith Hill, also building, and heading into Chesham, very slow Amersham Road, then through the centre of Chesham itself on Broad Street and the Berkhamsted Road, all very heavy.

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2: With your Bucks update, I'm Joshua Smith. Bucks Council's leader has reiterated they will not spend thousands removing flags flown as part of Operation Raise the Colours campaign. Stephen Broadbent called the Oxford Council High Court injunction to prevent the placement of unauthorised flags an overreaction and unnecessary cost to the taxpayer. He added Bucks Council would only intervene in the event the flags were demonstrably unsafe. A new all-party parliamentary group on Chalk Streams has elected Chesham MP Sarah Green as its chair. The collective, who held their first meeting on Wednesday, say they aim to ensure the new Clean Water Bill will give these rivers special designated status, which would legally recognise and protect them. They're also calling for wider reforms, including stronger regulatory duties and improved regional water planning. And a former adult day centre in Wickham could become a specialist educational facility for young people. Buckinghamshire Council's Cabinet is set to consider plans to let the former Hillcrest Short Break Centre in Coronation Road. A report before Cabinet asked members to approve the letting of the site in Cresswick Business Park to the preferred bidder, following a previous Cabinet decision to market the site. Your latest weather's on the way next, after the national headlines.
3: The duly elected leader of the Labour Party is Andy Burnham.
4: The wait is over as Andy Burnham is confirmed as the new Labour leader. The Makerfield MP, who's taken over from Sir Keir Starmer, received rapturous applause from the party faithful and says he's ready to lead.
5: We are united and we put the power that comes from that unity at the service of people and places who have been waiting too long for politics to let them hope again.
4: He's set to become Prime Minister on Monday. Next, the mother of Vikram Digwal, the man who killed student Henry Novak, has been jailed for 3 years. 53-year-old Kieran Kaur has been found guilty of assisting an offender after she removed the knife from the scene of the crime. A man from Liverpool has been charged with assisting Iran's Foreign Intelligence Service. Vahid Abiri, who's 39, is facing charges under the National Security Act. And the Met Office say the hot weather will continue into next week. That's the latest from Radio News Hub. I'm David Hall.
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2: Overnight low of 13 degrees across Buckinghamshire with some clear night skies. Tomorrow, plenty of blue skies with a high of 27 and some light cloud cover.
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7: Well, hello there, weekend. What, you got a new tattoo? It's coming home. Oh, that's awkward. Right, on the way, we got music to come from Chaka Khan, Snoop Dogg, their latest one, Boogies in My Soul, after we start with Vanilla Ice. Ice, ice, baby.
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1: This boogie's in my soul. This boogie's in my soul.
2: Shaka Khan, boogie's in my soul. I love it. With Snoop Dogg and Boogie's in My Soul. New music for you. Friday afternoon, all part of a feel-good Friday. Heading into the weekend where England are going to play in the world. I know. Still not over it. However, I've got to say, I know quite a few people that were actually quite relieved that we went out. I'm sort of one of them, a little bit, right? Because don't get me wrong, it would have been fabulous if England got to the World Cup final, but Laura had booked a trip away to Devon with her folks leaving on Sunday morning. I was like, oh no. So if we'd have got through, I'd have had to have a very awkward conversation. And I'm not alone. I know a mate of mine, she booked tickets for Bruno Mars, and they're going down to London to watch him, and the hotels are booked and everything. And then England got through to the semi-final. So if they get through to the final, oh no. So there are some people that are going, get in. Also, I know there will be weddings and stuff like that where they're going, oh, the football's going to be on. Nobody's going to want to come to the wedding. And now, no, we're free. See, these are the silver linings. You have to look hard to see them, but these are the silver linings we're talking about. And also, as I mentioned yesterday, we wouldn't know what to do with ourselves if we won, would we? No, gallant losers. Yeah, we do that very, very well. Right, coming up, part of a Feel Good Friday, Destiny's Child, Independent Women. That one plays next.
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11: Getting busier on the 413 near Rocky Lane into Aylesbury, and a couple of major routes, still a bit stop-start. Tring Road, parts of Wendover Road and Gyratory, back round Mandeville Road. Camborne Avenue looking better. Whedon Road and the Hudson Jock interchange still slow. Elmhurst Road not so bad between the Beaton Road roundabout and the Hudson Jock interchange. New Street and approaches to the three roundabouts by the Royal Bucks Hospital. A little bit stop-start, but again, no surprise the time of day. Likewise, round the outskirts of Tame on the A418 on and off the brakes.

0: Feel Good Friday, Destiny's Child and Independent Women on Bucks Radio, the station that loves Bucks. 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
0: But please, please, do have a little look on our What's On guide. There's loads of stuff on there. Some of it paid for, but some of it free as well. Fabulous free events. And loads being put on this summer by the wonderful guys from Aylesbury Town Council. Loads of free events in the centre of Aylesbury. One to mention for you, this one sounds amazing. 27th of August, so it's a little way away, but they've got Creatures on the Cobbles. Yeah! In Market Square, 11 o'clock through till 3. Come and meet some amazing creatures and enjoy a fun-filled family day, and all for free. So stick that one in your diary. 27th of August for that, and loads of other stuff to keep you busy across the summer holidays over the next few weeks online. Just click on the events tab and the What's On guide is right there. Right, on the way, we've got music to come from Madness, Thin Lizzy 2 after this, Kajagoogoo 2 Show.

Morning, Lizzie. The boys are back in town on Bucks Radio, the station that loves Bucks. If you're leaving town, off on your holidays, two words, airport divorce, right? No, you go, you got divorced in an airport. No, no, no. Well, kind of, but it's

0: for a good reason, right? Because if you're a couple and you go on holiday and sometimes you're at the airport, stresses are high. People do stupid things. They go, my brain just... It just happens. A marriage counsellor suggested having an airport divorce. So what you do is you arrive together at the airport and then you go your separate ways. You got your passport, right? So you're on the plane. And then you go off your separate... And you have a nicer time and then you meet back up on the plane. And I was like... Brilliant idea! I love it! It's only when you sit on the plane and you go, oh, how was yours? Yeah, it was all right, actually. Yeah. And yours? Oh, yeah, it was fun, though. I was watching this idiot security. Oh, forgot all their stuff. They couldn't find their things. They look just like you, actually.
1: Hey, you! Don't watch that! Watch this! This is the heavy, heavy monster sound! Whoa!

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2: I'm Joshua Smith. Bucks Council leader Stephen Broadbent has reasserted his position on the Operation Raise the Colours campaign. The MP for Chesham's been elected the chair of a new all-party parliamentary group on Chalk Streams, and a former adult day centre in Wickham could become a specialist educational facility for young people. More on those stories in half an hour. Your latest travel is next.
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4: I'm Joe Skelton. The Premier League, João Gomes is poised to join Aston Villa for Wolves for £38 million. The Brazilian international will become the first signing of the summer for Unai Emery. Elsewhere, F1 heads to the Ardennes Forest this weekend as the Belgian Grand Prix takes place, with Ferrari's Lewis Hamilton looking to cut the gap on Mercedes' Kimi Antonelli in the Drivers' Championship. And in Rugby League, two games take place tonight in the Super League. Third place Wigan go to the bottom of the table, Huddersfield Giants, and out of form St Helens face playoff chasing Catalan Dragons.
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5: Busy but manageable, I think, is the expression for Aylesbury right now, particularly through Friaridge Road, Walton Street, Stoke Road and the Geray Tree, New Street and the Hulston Jog Interchange, both directions, Whedon Road and the Elmhurst Road. Bit patchy at times, Douglas Road, Oakfield to Tring Road, which isn't too bad at the moment. Camborne Avenue, much better than earlier on. Bit of build-up at Stone on the Hartwell Bend. Also slow parts of the 413 Wendover Dean and into Chesham and throughout Chesham. Once again, very busy as well. Any updates, do call the Jamline, Aylesbury 92 99 29.
3: Weather. With Radley Aylesbury. Weather always looks better through a Radley window.
2: Overnight low of 13 degrees across Buckinghamshire with some clear night skies. Tomorrow, plenty of blue skies with a high of 27 and some light cloud cover.

Kenny Loggins and Danger Zone, all part of a Feel Good Friday. What a yawn, 80s classic. Oh, talking of 80s classic movies, I don't know if you heard, but Freddy Krueger is coming back. Wes Craven has sold the rights to a new studio, and yeah, they're going to be doing a new version of Nightmare on Elm Street. I know, with Freddy Krueger. I hated Freddy Krueger. Oh, the glut. That was actually a proper scary one. And you always ask the question, how did he get in the toilet? Anyway, and discuss. I'll leave that with you. Anyway, something scary coming soon. Brian Adams, 18 till I die after this. Abba, boule, boo. Ha ha! That's all big. Bucks Radio. Bucks Feel Good Friday.

Brian Adams and 18 Till I Die on Bucks Radio, the station that loves Bucks. If you want to remain 18, you could do that, actually, in our birthday club, right? Because, in fairness, right, Ben will read out the birthday if you let him know about it in our birthday club online at bucks.radio. You'll go in the draw to win £50 to spend at the Works Restaurant in Aylesbury and High Wycombe. You've got waffles, you've got, you know, pizzas and ice cream, all that sort of stuff. However, we're not going to check your age. So, you know, if you want to lie, if you want to go, yeah, no, I'm 20, 21, actually, 20, 21. Because we're not going to see, it's radio, so it's fine, get away.

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7: Certainly seen Aylesbury far busier at this time on a Friday. Yes, we've got a bit of queuing traffic in the usual places, but nothing to slow you down too much by the looks of things. 413 looking better on the London Road as well. Still heavy heading into Chesham and through the centre of Chesham itself. And as always, the outskirts of Tame on the A418. But the A41 through Wadston, nice and clear. You will just queue getting onto the 4146 Leighton Buzzard Bypass from the Leighton Road, though.

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2: With your Bucks update, I'm Joshua Smith. Bucks Council leader Stephen Broadbent has reasserted his position on the Operation Raise the Colours campaign. Whilst he questions the use of public infrastructure to fly flags, he says the council will not spend thousands in taxpayer money to remove them, only interfering if they're unsafe. He also called Oxfordshire Council's High Court injunction to prevent unauthorised flag placements an overreaction. The MP for Chesham has been elected chair of a new all-party parliamentary group on Chalk Streams. The collective are calling for these rivers to receive a special designated status and stronger regulatory duties which would protect them ahead of the Clean Water Bill. Sarah Green and fellow MPs held their inaugural meeting on Wednesday, also supported by Mid-Bucks MP Greg Smith. And a former adult day centre in Wickham could become a specialist educational facility for young people. Buckinghamshire Council's Cabinet is set to consider plans to let the former Hillcrest Short Break Centre in Coronation Road. A report before Cabinet asked members to approve the letting of the site in Cressex Business Park to the preferred bidder following a previous cabinet decision to market the site. Your latest weather's on the way next after the national headlines.
3: Andy Burnham has vowed to give people hope after taking the reins of the Labour Party.
4: We must recognise that this generation of politicians, myself included, have failed to challenge a political culture and an economic model that simply doesn't work well enough for ordinary people.
3: The Makerfield MP has been sworn in as leader of the party and says he's finalising his cabinet over the weekend before officially taking over from Sir Keir Starmer on Monday. Next, the mother of Vikram Digwa, the man who killed student Henry Novak, has been jailed for 3 years. 53-year-old Kieran Kaur has been found guilty of assisting an offender after she removed the knife from the scene of the crime. The Met Office say the scorching temperatures will continue over the weekend and into next week. Temperatures have topped 30 degrees Celsius in the past 11 days. And Oscar winner Brenda Fricker, known to millions as the Pigeon Lady in Home Alone 2, has died. She was 81. That's the latest from Radio News Hub. I'm David Hall.
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2: Overnight low of 13 degrees across Buckinghamshire with some clear night skies. Tomorrow, plenty of blue skies with a high of 27 and some light cloud cover.
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6: Well, hello there, weekend. 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Is that a Spanish football shirt?
7: 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No, I get it. A Spanish phrase book as well. Yeah, your Spanish ancestry. All right, fair enough. We see you're going to be supporting in the final of the football. On the way, we've got music from Diana King, Shy Guy and Journey. Don't Stop Believing.
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0: Don't Stop Believing, this journey, or fist clencher, bring it into the chest, bring it into the chest, love it. Hope you're doing well on Bucks Radio, type of song that you need for motivation if you're trying to do something and achieve something, just like a gentleman called Dale, who was in the newspapers this week. Dale Harvey has managed to visit 10,000 pubs, there you go, in this story that was in the papers. He visited his 10,000th boozer and celebrated with a pint of lager. Yeah, I know, no, there wasn't the surprise in there. A baby sham, no, it wasn't. Pint of lager. But I just read about this. He's been doing this since 2022, and he's trying to visit all the pubs in the whole of the UK. He reckons about 35,000, and so far he's done 10,000, which I was like, brilliant! It's good to have a name. Yeah, it's good to have. The price of pints nowadays, oh God, he must have had a loan. Must be a sponsorship deal somewhere in there. But the thing that really made me smile about this was when asked why he was doing it, he said because his wife said he couldn't. And I think the phrasing is not like, no, you can't. He went, no way you're going to be able to do that. Right. Okay, then. Challenge extended. Challenge accepted. So there you go. Very well done to Dale. 10,000 pubs down and a few to go.
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8: Oakfield Road, Aylesbury to the Tring Road, a little slow. Tring Road itself, not too bad. Likewise, looking okay on Wendover Road. Geratory, a little bit stop-start on the Mandeville Road. Centre of town, on off the brakes, usual places, but nothing to worry about too much from what I can see. Busy on the 418 at Tame, that's no surprise. Easing heading into Chesham on the Amersham Road. Centre of Chesham, though, still very busy. Buckingham Ring Road, again, a bit of build-up, but nothing out of the ordinary or too much to slow you down.

Maloko and Sing It Back, the oh-so-cool Maloko on Bucks Radio, the station that loves Bucks. And the station's still got the opportunity for you to win family passes to go to the Roald Dahl Museum and Story Centre in Great Missenden. What a brilliant place to visit during the summer, made even more special by the fact that they celebrate a book every year. They take one of Roald Dahl's classic books and they theme their summer activities around that. The Fantastic Mr. Fox. Oh, love that! Oh, what a guy! What a tween and a big tail. What more could you ask for? So, you could be going along and enjoying some foxy activities. They've got loads of memorabilia there. They've got loads of activities all based around Fantastic Mr. Fox. And I say, family passes could be coming your way. Your opportunity to win is online at bucks.radio, but it's going to be ending soon. So if you want to find out more details about the Roald Dahl Museum and win those tickets, bucks.radio is where you go. On the way, Jamiroquai, Little L to play for you after it's Bon Jovi, Living on a Prayer. You're listening.

Jamiroquai, a little owl on Bucks Radio, the station that loves Bucks. And next week, summer holidays begin. I think some of the kids have got a few days next week. I don't really know. All I know is that this weekend, according to the RAC, 14 million people are going to be on the roads for their summer getaway. Over the bank holidays, normally in the 20 million, so I suppose it's not actually that big a news. But yeah, 14 million. As always, I just want to go, how do you know? Are you going? Yeah. You? Well, yes or no. I've got a yes or no in the poll. You going? Right, you're going. Okay, there's two. Just, it's a stupid thing to say. So, yeah, if you are hitting the roads, do be aware. 14 million people out there waiting to mess up your journey. one little individual, well, not so little, actually, that's going to be on the roads is going to be the Bucks Bear. I'll tell you where you can find the bear in a little bit. Also, your Bucks update for 5:30 after this. Calling the gang, get down on it on Bucks Radio.

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6: I'm Joshua Smith. Bucks Council leader Stephen Broadbent has reasserted his position on the Operation Raise the Colours campaign. The MP for Chesham's been elected the chair of a new all-party parliamentary group on Chalk Streams, and a former adult day centre in Wickham could become a specialist educational facility for young people. More on those stories in half an hour. Your latest travel is next.
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8: I'm Joe Skelton. The Premier League, João Gomes, is poised to join Aston Villa from Wolves for £38 million. The Brazilian international will become the first signing of the summer for Unai Emery. Elsewhere, F1 heads to the Ardennes Forest this weekend as the Belgian Grand Prix takes place, with Ferrari's Lewis Hamilton looking to cut the gap on Mercedes' Kimi Antonelli in the Drivers' Championship. And in Rugby League, two games take place tonight in the Super League. Third place Wigan go to the bottom of the table, Huddersfield Giants, and out of form, St Helens face playoff chasing Catalan Dragons.
0: Travel
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9: Bedgrove, an absolute nightmare with those lights at Camborne Avenue and then Turnfurlong Lane closed that end, plus some lights throughout the estate itself. Horrendous. Gyratory busy. Three roundabouts, the Royal Box Hospital, the New Street and Lower High Street, and the Horse and Jockey also busy this afternoon.
0: Weather.
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6: Overnight, low of 13 degrees across Buckinghamshire with some clear night skies. Tomorrow, plenty of blue skies with a high of 27 and some light cloud cover.

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0: Well, it's going to be a busy bear this weekend. Loads of stuff happening locally, including you've got Crendon Fest and Calvert Fest, both happening tomorrow. Beers, live music, entertainment there. And then also Wadston Hall. You could head over there on Sunday for the Summer Fete, 11 o'clock through till 4 p.m. £1 entry, but loads of stuff going to be happening. So do look out for the Bucks Bear at both of those. And if you do want to find out more details about the Bucks Bear,

Rona Key in his 11 each day on Bucks Radio, the station that loves Bucks. Here you go, here's your final fact of the week, and then you can turn your brain off. It's a super quick one. Did you know that women tell on average 11 lies a week?

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4: Cambourne Avenue, Bedgrove got lights, and Furlong Lane is closed from that end. The Walton Street to the Gyratory busy, as is the most of the town centre. Horse and Jockey also, and Fowler Road Junction as you're coming into town on that Oxford Road.

Mojo and Lady, hear me tonight on Bucks Radio, the station that loves Bucks. Finishing off a Feel Good Friday with this lady, Louise, and Naked. Celebrate 30 years since the song was out, and going back on tour. Nate was speaking about it earlier. He also said about he met Louise Nerding, the beautiful Louise, back in the day. Got a picture with her, right? Just like a radio thing, got a picture with her, and then put it on the side, and his mum and dad had been away, and they came back and went, "Oh, new girlfriend, she's ever so nice." You know, there's a word called punching. Yeah, that's all I'm saying is the lady herself, Louise Naked, on Bucks Radio. The other half to the Duke of Aylesbury.

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2: With your Bucks update, I'm Joshua Smith. Bucks Council's leader has reiterated they will not spend thousands removing flags flown as part of Operation Raise the Colours campaign. Stephen Broadbent called the Oxford Council High Court injunction to prevent the placement of unauthorised flags an overreaction and unnecessary cost to the taxpayer. He added Bucks Council would only intervene in the event the flags were demonstrably unsafe. A new all-party parliamentary group on Chalk Streams has elected Chesham MP Sarah Green as its chair. The collective, who held their first meeting on Wednesday, say they aim to ensure the new Clean Water Bill will give these rivers special designated status, which would legally recognise and protect them. They're also calling for wider reforms, including stronger regulatory duties and improved regional water planning. And a former adult day centre in Wickham could become a specialist educational facility for young people. Buckinghamshire Council's Cabinet is set to consider plans to let the former Hillcrest Short Break Centre in Coronation Road. A report before Cabinet asked members to approve the letting of the site in Cressex Business Park to the preferred bidder, following a previous Cabinet decision to market the site. Your latest weather's on the way next, after the national headlines.
3: The duly elected leader of the Labour Party is Andy Burnham.
4: The wait is over as Andy Burnham is confirmed as the new Labour leader. The Makerfield MP, who's taken over from Sir Keir Starmer, received rapturous applause from the party faithful and says he's ready to lead.
5: We are united and we put the power that comes from that unity at the service of people and places who have been waiting too long for politics to let them hope again. And that's what we're going to do, everybody. We're going to give them hope.
4: He's set to become Prime Minister on Monday. Kieran Kaur, the mother of Vikram Digwal, the man who killed student Henry Novak, is beginning a three-year jail sentence. She's been found guilty of assisting an offender after she removed the knife from the scene of the crime. A man from Liverpool's been charged with assisting Iran's Foreign Intelligence Service. Vahir Abiri, who's 39, is facing charges under the National Security Act. That's the latest from Radio News Hub. I'm David Hall.
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2: Overnight low of 13 degrees across Buckinghamshire with some clear night skies. Tomorrow, plenty of blue skies with a high of 27 and some light cloud cover.
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6: Just one little hour with me and then I'll send you off into the 80s. Let's go retro 80s from 7 o'clock this evening. Before any of that arrives, Uncle Cracker, follow me after we start with Morton Harkett. Always lovely, innit? Aha, take on me to kick us off.
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0: and follow me on Bucks Radio, the station that loves Bucks. So you're back from the train. Yay, you can relax for the weekend. Soon you'll be seeing a bit of a difference when it comes to the trains because they're cracking down on fare dodgers. How are they doing this? Are these enforcement robots? No, they're just getting bigger doors. You know, when you put your little tap thing and then the doors open, yeah, people are jumping over, and so they're making them a little bit taller. That's... I think they've invested millions and millions in this, which, you know, it will be effective. I'm sure it'll work. But you see the think tank, right, okay, guys, what are we going to do? What are we going to do about this? Are we going to get more cameras? Are we going to get more enforcement drones? Are we going to get dogs? Are we going to... Well, I could just make the doors bigger. That'll do, Keith. Let's do that. So there you go. Watch out for security tightening by about 6 inches.
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7: Redgrove on Camborne Avenue's got lights, 10 Furlong Lane closed at that end as well. The Warden Street gyratory busy, as is Adams Garage Junction, and the three roundabouts, the Royal Box Hospital and the Horse and Jockey, coming in on that Oxford Road.

Taylor Swift, I knew it, I knew you on Bucks Radio, the station that loves Bucks on this, the 17th of July. Did you know it's Mascot Day today? So if you've got a mascot in any way, treasure them, I do. Genuinely, I love mascots. I just find them hilarious. I don't know, it's just a weird thing. I think it was because years ago, I used to work at the Milton Keynes Dons, the football club, and I used to do the half-time thing, and they've got mascots, Donnie and Mooey, right? Two cows. And one time, the Hull, they were playing Hull, this was years ago, and they had the Hull Tiger down there, and they kicked off. it's just magic. They were pushing with the tigers, going, "What are you doing?" I said, "Get out of the way, I'm a cow. I'm a tiger, mate." And then the Nando's chicken was involved as well, but the Nando's chicken hasn't got any arms, so it's just trying to kick him with the feet. You know, when you go, this world's amazing. I'm just seeing two cows dressed in football kits arguing with a tiger dressed in football kit with a chicken with no arms having a... Oh, and that's

0: Amory and Shania Twain and Unhealthy on Bucks Radio. It's a station that loves Bucks. You're getting away for the weekend, are you? Nice. If you are, then there's options available. You can stay. Have you watched Ghosts? If you haven't watched it yet, it wasn't super popular, but it's a really good show. If you get a chance to watch it, very funny. Well, the house the whole thing is set in, you can now stay at, which is nice little country manor. Yeah, I know, lovely. So yeah, go and stay in a famous house. Where's the most famous place you've ever seen? Oh, over here, Ramsey Street, been there. So, yep, Neighbours. it was an embarrassing time, though, because I was with Laura, right, who's a massive Neighbours fan. I just know that, you know, the show's on. And on the tour, we went to Ramsey Street, that was all right, and then we were driving around in the bus, and the tour guide went, and over there, that's where they got married. And Laura went, it's not. She was correcting the tour guide. I was like, excuse me, sorry, could you let me off? Yeah, no, I'll walk from here, thanks.
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8: The roads seem to have calmed down for the weekend. Bedgrove still got those lights on Camborne Avenue, and Turnfernon Lane is closed at that end as well. The Horse and Jockey Junction still a little bit busy, as is Stock Lake. 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

Maroon 5, This Love on Bucks Radio. It's the station that loves Bucks. And not long before I send you into the 80s. Before we go, let's go retro 80s at 7 o'clock, though. New music for you. This Jack Savaretti, teaming up with Katie Tunstall. This is called Tempting Fate. New tune. See what you make of it.

0: Weekend and Take My Breath on Bucks Radio. That is your lot from me. Whatever you're up to, you have yourself a fabulous, fabulous weekend on the way. We go back to the 80s via the Weather Girls. It's Raining Men kicking us off after your Bucks update for 7.
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1: Andy Burnham says he's finalising his cabinet ahead of becoming Prime Minister on Monday. The Makerfield MP was officially confirmed as leader of the Labour Party earlier. He says his government will deliver the biggest change in British politics for 40 years. But during a round of media interviews, he refused to give away who's getting what in his new cabinet.
2: I am finalising those decisions and I will come to conclusions very shortly, and then I will announce those on Monday. So that's the orderly way to do it, and I have done it, I believe, in the right way. I'm not in the job yet, but when I am, I will do it in the proper way.
1: He might barely be in the job, but the incoming PM is already under fire from Liz Truss, the former Tory Prime Minister, who lasted just 49 days in office. Speaking at the Conservative Political Action Conference, she says Labour haven't learned from the Tories' mistakes.
3: I think we could definitely be headed for a financial crisis. There is no money. This is the big failing of the Labour Party, is that they spent years and years saying the Conservatives weren't spending enough money, whereas in fact we were spending too much money and not generating enough growth. And now they've made the problem even worse.
1: Next, the mother of Vikram Digwa, the man who killed student Henry Novak, has been jailed for 3 years. Kieran Kaur has been found guilty of assisting an offender after she removed the knife from the scene of the crime. The Met Office says the scorching temperatures will continue over the weekend and into next week. Temperatures have topped 30 degrees Celsius in the past 11 days. Rudy Schulkind from Greenpeace is worried about the climate if nothing changes.
4: And that's going to have massive ramifications for people's daily lives. That's going to cause excess deaths, vulnerable people who are going to be put massively at risk as a result of this, because ultimately heat waves like this are a full-blown public health emergency.
1: And Brenda Fricker, the pigeon lady in Home Alone 2, has died. She was 81. That's the latest from Radio News Hub. I'm David Hall.
0: Let's go retro. The 80s. 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
2: Andy Burnham's promising his government will deliver the biggest change in British politics for 40 years. The Makerfield MP has officially been confirmed as Labour leader before becoming Prime Minister on Monday. He's pledged to devolve more power to all parts of the UK.
3: You will see a significant shift of gear when it comes to the devolution of power. We've made Greater Manchester the fastest growing city region in the country. I want everywhere to have that same opportunity, and Number 10 North will drive it, and I will be there leading from the front.
2: But critics have been quick to condemn the plans. Here's Reform UK leader Nigel Farage.
4: So the plan is simple. Create lots of mayors all over the country and all will be well. Power. Bringing back power. I've done more than any individual in British history to bring power back to this country and to its people.
2: Next, Kieran Kuhl, the mother of Vikram Digwal, the man who killed student Henry Novak, is beginning a three-year jail sentence. The 53-year-old has been found guilty of assisting an offender after she removed the knife from the scene of the crime. Conservative MP Patrick Spencer has been cleared of sexual assault. The 38-year-old politician was accused of attacking two women at London's Groucho Club. He always insisted he wanted to give the pair a hug. A helicopter has joined firefighters tackling a major wildfire in the Cairngorms. Crews have been battling the blaze for the past 3 days after it spread to an area of around 6 kilometres. Scotland's Deputy First Minister, Jenny Gilruth, says it's finally contained.
5: Very concerning time, of course, and the authorities, though, as I understand it, at the current time, have the fire relatively controlled, but that will be kept under their monitoring it at all times. And ministers are receiving regular and routine updates in relation to the fire.
2: And the Met Office say the hot weather is set to continue through the weekend and well into next week. That's the latest from Radio News Hub. I'm David Hall.
0: Let's go retro. The 80s. 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
2: Andy Burnham's promising his government will deliver the biggest change in British politics for 40 years. The Makerfield MP has been officially confirmed as Labour leader before he becomes Prime Minister on Monday. He's pledged to devolve more power to all parts of the UK.
3: You will see a significant shift of gear when it comes to the devolution of power. We've made Greater Manchester the fastest growing city region in the country. I want everywhere to have that same opportunity, and Number 10 North will drive it, and I will be there leading from the front.
2: But critics have been quick to condemn the plans. Here's Reform UK leader Nigel Farage.
4: So the plan is simple. Create lots of mayors all over the country and all will be well. Power. Bringing back power. I've done more than any individual in British history to bring power back to this country and to its people.
2: Next, the family of Henry Novak say they're incredibly disappointed after his killer's mother was jailed. Kieran Corr has been sentenced to 3 years imprisonment for assisting an offender when she removed the knife from the crime scene on the night of the 18-year-old's murder. Conservative MP Patrick Spencer has been cleared of sexual assault. The 38-year-old politician was accused of attacking two women at London's Groucho Club. Scorching temperatures are set to continue well into next week. Forecasters say it's top 30 degrees Celsius every day in the past 11 days and shows little sign of slowing down. Rudy Schulkein from Greenpeace insists damaging the climate is to blame.
5: And this scale of heatwave would not be possible without planet heating emissions coming from our burning of fossil fuels. We know it's making heatwaves like this more intense, they're lasting longer, and that's the same with other forms of extreme weather.
2: And a signed David Hockney print found in a charity shop in Norwich has fetched £41,000 at auction. That's the latest from Radio News Hub. I'm David Hall.
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2: Andy Burnham says he's finalising his cabinet ahead of becoming Prime Minister on Monday. The Makerfield MP was officially confirmed as leader of the Labour Party earlier. He says his government will deliver the biggest change in British politics for 40 years. But during a round of media interviews, he refused to give away who's getting what in his new cabinet.
3: I am finalising those decisions and I will come to conclusions very shortly, and then I will announce those on Monday. So that's the orderly way to do it, and I have done it, I believe, in the right way. I'm not in the job yet, but when I am, I will do it in the proper way.
2: The incoming PM is already under fire from Liz Truss, the former Tory Prime Minister who lasted just 49 days in office. Speaking at the Conservative Political Action Conference, she says Labour haven't learned from the Tories' mistakes.
4: I think we could definitely be headed for a financial crisis. There is no money. I mean, this is the big failing of the Labour Party, is that they spent years and years saying the Conservatives weren't spending enough money, whereas in fact we were spending too much money and not generating enough growth. And now they've made the problem even worse.
2: Next, the mother of Vikram Digwa, the man who killed student Henry Novak, has been jailed for 3 years. Kiran Kaur has been found guilty of assisting an offender after she removed the knife from the scene of the crime. Police in Glasgow say they're confident they can maintain security as thousands descend on the city for next week's Commonwealth Games. The UK national terror threat is currently at severe, but Chief Superintendent Lorna McEwen says the public can feel safe.
5: And we don't have anything that says there will be a specific threat to the Games. Now, of course, this can always change, so we have to plan for every eventuality. So what we've done for at least the past 18 months is work with our colleagues in tandem in Police Scotland to make sure we're putting in a proportionate but robust policing plan.
2: And one of cricket's icons, Sir Garfield Sobers, has died at the age of 89. That's the latest from Radio News Hub. I'm David Hall.
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2: Andy Burnham's promising his government will deliver the biggest change in British politics for 40 years. The Makerfield MP has been officially confirmed as Labour leader before he becomes Prime Minister on Monday. He's pledged to devolve more power to all parts of the UK.
3: You will see a significant shift of gear when it comes to the devolution of power. We've made Greater Manchester the fastest growing city region in the country. I want everywhere to have that same opportunity, and Number 10 North will drive it, and I will be there leading from the front.
2: But critics have been quick to condemn the plans. Here's Reform UK leader Nigel Farage.
4: So the plan is simple. Create lots of mayors all over the country and all will be well. Power. Bringing back power. I've done more than any individual in British history to bring power back to this country and to its people.
2: Next, the family of Henry Novak say they're incredibly disappointed after his killer's mother was jailed. Kieran Corr has been sentenced to 3 years imprisonment for assisting an offender when she removed the knife from the crime scene on the night of the 18-year-old's murder. Conservative MP Patrick Spencer has been cleared of sexual assault. The 38-year-old politician was accused of attacking two women at London's Groucho Club. Scorching temperatures are set to continue well into next week. Forecasters say it's top 30 degrees Celsius every day in the past 11 days and shows little sign of slowing down. Rudy Schulkein from Greenpeace insists damaging the climate is to blame.
5: And this scale of heat wave would not be possible without planet heating emissions coming from our burning of fossil fuels. We know it's making heat waves like this more intense, they're lasting longer, and that's the same with other forms of extreme weather.
2: And a signed David Hockney print found in a charity shop in Norwich has fetched £41,000 at auction. That's the latest from Radio News Hub. I'm David Hall.
0: Bring it back.
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2: Andy Burnham says he's finalising his cabinet ahead of becoming Prime Minister on Monday. The Makerfield MP was officially confirmed as leader of the Labour Party earlier. He says his government will deliver the biggest change in British politics for 40 years. But during a round of media interviews, he refused to give away who's getting what in his new cabinet.
3: I am finalising those decisions and I will come to conclusions very shortly, and then I will announce those on Monday. So that's the orderly way to do it. And I have done it, I believe, in the right way. I'm not in the job yet, but when I am, I will do it in the proper way.
2: The incoming PM is already under fire from Liz Truss, the former Tory Prime Minister who lasted just 49 days in office. Speaking at the Conservative Political Action Conference, she says Labour haven't learned from the Tories' mistakes.
4: I think we could definitely be headed for a financial crisis. There is no money. I mean, this is the big failing of the Labour Party, is that they spent years and years saying the Conservatives weren't spending enough money, whereas in fact we were spending too much money and not generating enough growth. And now they've made the problem even worse.
2: Next, the mother of Vikram Digwa, the man who killed student Henry Novak, has been jailed for 3 years. Kiran Kaur has been found guilty of assisting an offender after she removed the knife from the scene of the crime. Police in Glasgow say they're confident they can maintain security as thousands descend on the city for next week's Commonwealth Games. The UK national terror threat is currently at severe, but Chief Superintendent Lorna McEwen says the public can feel safe.
5: We don't have anything that says there will be a specific threat to the Games. Now, of course, this can always change, so we have to plan for every eventuality. So what we've done for at least the past 18 months is worked with our colleagues in tandem in Police Scotland to make sure we're putting in a proportionate but robust policing plan.
2: And one of cricket's icons, Sir Garfield Sobers, has died at the age of 89. That's the latest from Radio News Hub. I'm David Hall.